0: Thank you, Robert.
1: Thank you, John.
0: 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I feel a little better.
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I'm gonna mess with you.

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And if you own

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I will rock your world. I will whine and go down, whine and come up. And watch the people run the way. Try keep it up.

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2: 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Stamp, stamp, BG. Dalle 21 e 30 a mezzanotte, solo techno house e dance. 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
3: 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Stay tuned for a complete episode of Man Man.

No, man, when I was a young man in high school, you believe it or not, I wanted to play football for the coach. And all those older guys, they said that he was mean and cruel, but you know, I want to play football for the coach. They said I was a little too lightweight to play linebacker, so I'm playing right in. I want to play football for the coach. Cause you know someday, man, you gotta stand up straight unless you're gonna fall.

All my Coney Island baby now. I'd like to send this one out to Lou and Rachel.

New York, New York is where we live and we're thorough. Never taking shorts cause Brooklyn's the borough. East of Uptown to Queens and the Bronx. Long Island and Jersey get as fly as they want. But I must tell ya, where we rest is no joke. So let me break it down to sections for your slowpokes. Fort Greene, Bed-Stuy, Flatbush, Brownsville, Brown Heights in East New York, or be down till Medina takes respect for the styles we bring. Cause in Brooklyn we be into our own thing. Atlantic Terminals, Red Hook, Bushwick. Come to Brooklyn front and you'll get mush quick. We ain't just known for flipping and turning our parties, but also for the take no bullshit hardies. On the subject of blackness, well let me share this. Brooklyn is the home for cultural awareness. So in all fairness, you can never compare this. Some good, some bad, little hope for the weak. Dangerous streets in Coney Island.

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1: But who?
0: 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I don't know what to do.
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0: I swear that's your girl.
1: It ain't my girl.
0: She got juice up.
1: Oh well.
0: She got chapped up.
1: Oh well. I swear that's your man.
0: I ain't got no man.
1: Cause we

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1: 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But I don't know about that. There's many times that we've loved and we've shared love and made love. It doesn't seem to me like it's enough.